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1: 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And talk to me. Tell me who you're thinking about. Tell me who's on your heart tonight. Tell me what your hopes are, what your dreams are. We're here to share those dreams with you tonight.

0: Hello there. How are you? Are you someone that can articulate your feelings, can acknowledge when you've made a mistake, can own your behavior, can make amends for your behavior, can change your behavior? Or are you someone that cannot figure out why life keeps blowing up when you've done nothing wrong, or you've done something wrong, but you didn't think you'd get caught at it? In just a moment, I'm going to share a very, very confusing conversation with you. Maybe you can make more sense of it than I was able to. With someone who doesn't know what she wants to say, doesn't know what she wants to apologize for, doesn't know how to say it, and doesn't know what song I should play for the situation. But she does know she loves someone. I will share this conversation and maybe a song if I can figure it out. Coming up next, you're listening to Delilah.
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0: Have you ever heard me say here on the air that you have been bitten by the love bug? There is such a thing as love bugs, and they're kind of disgusting. They get all over your windshield in the spring and summer in Florida. But no, no, this is a different kind of love bug. This is when you can't sleep at night. You can't think straight. You're grinning for no reason whatsoever, except that you are head over heels in love. In just a moment, I am going to talk with a young man who has been bitten by the love bug, and it's brought out the chef in him. He is cooking up his famous jambalaya for her. We're going to find a song for these two coming up next. You're listening to Delilah.
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0: a Tuesday night underway. High temps are on the way for most of the country in the next few days, the next few weeks. Really high temps in some areas. Just giving you the heads up, check your weather and then check on your neighbor, check on your grandparents in the next few days, check on the elderly folks in your neighborhood, because it's not good sometimes. Just be very careful, all right? I'm going to be here checking on you, making sure that your heart is happy, that you are being the best, healthiest, kindest version of yourself. That's what I do every night. I'm here to check up on you, check in on you, and then I am here to smooth off the rough edges of your night. Welcome to summer. It's not officially summer, but it's summer 2026. 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

0: last weekend, I got to spend some time with some of my adult kids. My son, Sonny, how many of you remember back in the 80s and the 90s when I used to tuck my son into bed in the studio? He was with me in the studio, or if he was home with the babysitter or my sister, I would call him every night on the air and tuck him into bed and play Itsy Bitsy Spider or Love of My Life or House at Pooh Corner. Well, that little boy is now a sergeant and a fine young man. He and his wife own a business in addition to being in law enforcement. And he's got four teenagers. The baby just turned 14. And I got to spend a little time with him. And I'm so proud of the man that he is. I heard a quote about parenting. They said, being a good parent is spending all of your energy caring for and teaching someone you can't imagine living without, so that they will one day live without you and move on. And that just gutted me, because it's true. It's true. You want them to be fully independent, fully functioning, strong, and able to navigate life on their own. But oh my gosh, you don't want them to navigate life on their own, because you miss them so much. Lucky for me, I still have five minor children at home, so I'll be 1,000 years old before they're grown and gone, so I don't have to worry about that empty nest syndrome. But boy, do I love my adult kids, and I'm so proud of the people that they are. If there's somebody you want to brag on tonight, call me and tell me, and I will find a song for them. You're listening to Delilah. Here on Mix 106.9.
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0: Eric, thank you for calling. This is Delilah. Who is on your heart tonight?
1: Actually, my wife and my daughter.
0: Your wife's name is what?
1: Brittany.
0: And your daughter?
1: Rayanne.
0: And tell me about these women that you love so much.
1: The wife actually got me off of drugs. A good friend of ours introduced us back in high school. And she told me that I had a couple months to clean up my act for

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1: Here's the letter that I got from Jeff about trust tonight. He says, "Dear Delilah, I was in a relationship with a woman that lasted over 2 decades. The last 5 years were hell on earth. I grew tired of the constant fighting and bickering as our children got older, and in the end, I just walked out. I told myself, my friends, I would never allow or enable another woman to be able to hurt me, to treat me the way my ex did. And I've been single ever since. Just last year, I ran into an old friend named Patricia from work. Patricia had recently lost her job and was worried about how things were going to be for her. In an attempt to cheer her up, I invited her out for some fun. We've been going out ever since. She's sweet, beautiful, and very funny. She makes no demands on me, and we have a lot in common. We enjoy the theater, concerts, and of course your show. Delilah, we have never been physically intimate except for an occasional hug or kiss. I like her a lot, but the specter of my old relationship where it got so bitter and contentious towards the end haunts me to this day, and that was over 7 years ago. I don't know what to do. I want to know Patricia more, but I'm so afraid. How do I get past this? Jeff the Cynic." Jeff, I will have my Delilah Dilemma response for you, young man, coming up next. 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

0: Let me see a show of hands. How many folks have kids that are out of school for the summertime? How many people have kids that are getting into the icebox, getting into the freezer, getting out the popsicles, and leaving the little plastic wrappers everywhere already? Gonna get worse over the next few days, the next few weeks. Gonna be so hot in so many areas. You know they're gonna be eating those popsicle thingamajiggers and leaving those sticky plastic wrappers that get ants on them. When they leave them outside, they're going to leave them everywhere. And you're going to say, I'm not going to buy those for you again. And then you go buy them again because, you know, they're cheap. And you throw them in the freezer and then they make a mess all over again. How do I know this game? Well, if you've got a popsicle or something cold, some ice cream, some frozen yogurt, something to enjoy tonight, come on in and make yourself at home. 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

0: Each night that you tune in right here, you hear my dedications. But in addition to requests and dedications, sometimes we take a journey down a different path in our conversations. Sometimes you need prayer. I had a friend, Cher, who calls me, has been calling me for years, who called me earlier because she's in the hospital and she had some health issues and she wanted a prayer. She didn't necessarily want to hear a song. She wanted a prayer. And sometimes people call who are struggling with acceptance, accepting changes in life, mourning. They call with all sorts of situations, and sometimes they're questioning their faith or looking for their faith, struggling to find it. And then we take those calls and we turn them into a podcast called Have a Little Faith with Delilah. 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The calls that I share, the stories I share are so poignant, so powerful, so uplifting. I promise your heart will feel so much better after you listen. 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

0: Thank you for letting me tuck you into bed on this Tuesday night and help you get ready for a Wednesday. I hope you have a wonderful day tomorrow. I hope that you take some time out of your schedule to really connect heart to heart with the people in your life. Slow down and love someone. 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

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We won't judge. 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
1: What's that, Larry?
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1: And?
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1: Wow, Larry, that's actually kind of nice.
2: Don't get all sappy on me. 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
1: Which door did you go in?
2: 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Just like the money in your bank accounts.
1: Very funny. You buy anything?
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1: Whoops, looks like we're out of time. 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
2: Bye, Paul.
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Those 5 minutes we spend sitting in the car after work, before diving into dinner and everything else, don't ask us what we're doing. Just know we're power unwinding and gearing up for our second job of the day. That in-between time is sacred. 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

0: If these rising temps have you struggling to get a good night's sleep, might be time to get a cooling pad. Hey friends, Janita Scott, Mix 106.9. Here's what you need to know before you go. Getting a solid 8 hours of quality sleep can be challenging anytime, but even worse when it's hot like it's been, because humans just sleep better under cooler conditions. So a sleep expert shared some tips for keeping cool and getting the best night's sleep. A mattress cooling pad and bedding made from natural fibers, she says, tends to be more moisture wicking and less likely to trap heat.
1: I gotta try that. So far, my strategy is AC cranked up, two fans going, blowing right on me. And I still wake up in a pool of sweat.
0: And do your dogs have like icicles on their whiskers?
1: No, they're loving it. If you were wearing a fur coat, you would too.
0: Well, that's true. Apparel retailers are seeing a flood of returns from customers who are getting slimmer due to weight loss drugs. Returns are among the biggest profit killers for retailers. Shipping, labor, warehouse costs, that all adds up. And items sent back might be out of season, meaning retailers have to resell them at a discount. People taking GLP-1 drugs can drop sizes as quickly as once a month. So returns for medium, large, and extra large clothes are surging the most.
1: Take it from Scott. Always save a pair of fat jeans.
0: Oh.
1: Always have them there. I know you want to get rid of them.
0: Oh,
1: don't.
0: That's so funny.
1: Don't.
0: They're just like hanging out in the back of the closet.
1: You'll need them at some point.
0: Okay. Scott, how many dogs you got right now?
1: Two.
0: Okay. Well, do you have a playlist for them?
1: You know, a music playlist?
0: Yeah.
1: No, they listen to Mix 106.9 all day.
0: Oh, well, that's probably better than this, because I read that Spotify playlists, Taylor is at the top for dog owners. There's a survey out that shows Yellow by Coldplay is the most popular song, followed by Radiohead's Creep. And then do you remember Linger by the Cranberries?
1: Yeah, yeah, great
0: okay.
1: song.
0: Yeah, but overall, Taylor Swift is number one. She is showing up in one of six dog playlists. A dog playlist.
1: Is there any world Taylor has not conquered?
0: Well, this is
1: Good
0: true.
1: Night. Next album called Fido.
0: There's what you need to know before you go on Mix 106.9.
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All right, we'll catch traffic with Ken here in just a bit, friends. The Stats Heating, Cooling, and Appliance Forecast for your Wednesday, June 10th. Mostly sunny today. Then we do have some storms likely. Heat index near 100, and we're going to climb into the 90s. Then tonight, more storms, 71. Tomorrow, slight chance of a storm, breezy, high of 90. Right now, downtown Peoria, it's 74. 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

0: I wonder if you have a life-changing moment ahead of you today. Hi, friend. It's Janine and Scott, 551 Mix 1069. Thanks for being here. Good to hang out with you. Well, I didn't know I was going to have a life-changing moment 32 years ago today, June 10th, 1994. Was the day I met my husband. I had no idea. I was a new teacher. I hadn't even started teaching. They just hired me at Limestone High School to teach speech and English. I was Miss Albert back in those days before I became Mrs. Fairchild. And all I know is I said yes to this group of other somewhat, you know, like newer, like younger teachers. And they were all going to go see a movie. So I said yes. And one of those younger teachers happened to be who is now my husband, Greg. And we went and saw the movie Speed. So we always like reminisce about that when it's June 10th. But it's not just me. I saw this happen on Wheel of Fortune last night. So this was pretty cool. Now, sidebar, if you're a Wheel of Fortune fan, you know that now they're on summer break, right? So now we're going back and watching the episodes that we've recorded and never got to watch. Okay, I know I'm a nerd. It's okay. Don't judge. So the guy is going into the final round, all right? So there's there's a total of three contestants. Two of them already have money. This guy never got any. He's got zero, nothing. So he spins the wheel. It lands on the 5,000. And that last round with the three contestants, they add $1,000 to it. So for each letter you guess correctly, you get $6,000 per letter. Like if you guess T and there's three of them, yes, 6,000 times three. I'm an English teacher. My hubby's the math one. Okay, so in that round, he won, and it was over $30,000. So then he advances to the final round, and he won again. And so that was $40,000. So again, the whole game had played, and he was at zero the whole time. Everybody else is winning but him. And within like 5 minutes, the guy wins over $70,000. He's crying. Ryan tears up. Vanna joins in. She's all teary. It was a truly touching moment. And the guy said, "This is life changing." So I just wonder, friend, it's a new day. What's ahead for you?
1: Got something to say? Let's hear it. Text 79489. 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It's the Morning Mix with Janine and Scott.
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0: I'm about to have a good day in every single way.
1: Most of us would run from a coyote, right? But one vet ran to actually help when he found a coyote covered in hundreds of cactus needles. Morning, friend. 76 degrees downtown Peoria. Going to be another hot one headed for the 90s. Heat index 100 again. And don't forget, it's
2: Hump Day!
1: Oh, yeah. And get ready to smile. We got the good news for you. It is coming up next. Hang on. Mix 106.9.

0: Most of us would run from a coyote, but when this vet saw a coyote covered with hundreds of cactus needles, he ran in to help. It's time for your good news on Mix 106.9. Okay, I know that sounds kind of crazy. You know, if you had the picture in front of you, okay, here's what I'm going to say. Picture your pet, whether you have a dog or a cat, a bunny. I have a cat, a sweet little calico named Sadie, and I'm telling you what, like I can picture her eyes looking up at me and hundreds of cactus needles on her. Oh my goodness. Listen to this.
1: We have a coyote pup that is covered in Cholla cactuses. These cactuses are super gnarly and they have barbed spines and they stick to your skin like crazy. So this guy definitely needs some help. When you pull, you can see that these spines are barbed, how it pulls the skin like that. And they don't come out smooth like just a normal thorn. That's what's so bad about these Cholla cactuses is they have so much resistance before they actually come out. First roadblock down to his rehabilitation process. One step closer to being released back into the wild.
0: I just love that. I mean, that little coyote pup had these sweet eyes just like, help me. And that didn't have to do that. And those are the kind of stories we love to share about friends helping friends. And if you don't see the good, be the good. Hope that story put a smile on your face this morning, friend. You can catch the good news again tomorrow, 6:08, right here. Mix 106.9.
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0: Okay, so around Peoria, a lot of us spend time in the summer heading down back roads. Maybe you just do that all the time because you live out in the country, right? But maybe you're getting out there and just enjoying everything that we have to offer in this beautiful area. Listen, when you're out there, having a phone that actually works can be tricky, and it does matter. And that's why I count on T-Mobile. I mean, whether you're making a call on the road, or maybe you're trying to stream some music like you have the Mix 106.9 app going on, or you're checking in with friends and family. 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
7: Nice bright start this morning, and overall good. We're seeing I-474, 74 in Route 6 with changes today, where the southbound Route 6 ramp to eastbound 74 will close. And it's expected that the westbound 474 ramp to eastbound 74 will reopen. That's been blocked for about a month. 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
0: Thanks, Ken. The Stats Heating, Cooling, and Appliance Forecast. Mostly sunny until the storms roll in. High in the 90s with a heat index near 100. Yeah, it already feels warm out there this morning. Storms likely tonight, 71. Rain continues into tomorrow, 90. 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
1: Yeah. 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

0: This animal can't move its eyes, and what its neck can do is downright creepy. 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
1: Owls can rotate their necks up to 270 degrees, but they can't actually move their eyes the way humans do because they're fixed in their sockets. So instead of glancing to the side, they have to turn their entire head to look around.
0: That literally is like that saying about make sure your head is on a swivel.
1: Yeah. Sounds like something from The Exorcist to me.
0: I think it sounds like most moms. This is how we have to live. Like in the kitchen, kids running around the house. You're like,
1: I thought you had eyes in the back of your head.
0: Well, there's that too. Strawberries, raspberries, and blackberries aren't true berries. Huh? But bananas are. Okay, so we're talking like in botanical terms. Yeah. A true berry develops from a single flower, which one ovary has seeds embedded inside the flesh. Bananas fit that definition. Strawberries, raspberries, blackberries don't.
1: Okay, I feel like I'm in junior high health class again.
0: Hey, well, I'm really impressed you didn't giggle when I said ovaries. Way to go!
1: A banana is a berry. Okay, all rules have been thrown out the window.
0: Yes, they have.
1: Wow. Tennis was originally played with bare hands. When rackets finally arrived, the strings were made from animal intestines.
0: Oh, ew! I don't know which is worse, slapping that ball with your hand or with an intestine. They both sound messy somehow.
1: Gross.
0: Oh, let's close the door on the Fact Shack, baby.
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1: 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The ramp from westbound 474 to eastbound 74 is still closed. That's expected to reopen at some point. It's been blocked for about a week. And the ramp from southbound Route 6 to eastbound 74 is still open. That is scheduled to close for the next 3 to 4 weeks. Good news on War Memorial Drive, at least for now. 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

0: gifts to you. I'm about to have a good day in every single way.
1: When is the last time you had a s'mores? Morning, friends. 6:35, Mix 106.9. So glad you're here. We're Janine and Scott. Love sharing the morning with you. But get ready to sweat. It's already 77 degrees. We had a heat index near 100 today, and we're going to climb into the 90s. And don't forget, it's
2: Hump Day!
1: But you are not the only thing getting sticky. So is our conversation coming up. Join us. We got to talk a little marshmallow talk. It's that time of year. Next, Mix 106.9.

0: When is the last time you've had a s'mores?
1: Oh, that just took me back. Probably actually last summer. Not when it's 100 degrees out, but you know.
0: Right.
1: Yeah, what a great summertime treat.
0: Oh, hey, friends. It's Janine and Scott, Mix 106.9. I just read that households with children eat s'mores about 5 times a year on average. I haven't had a child in my household for a long time, and I haven't had a s'mores in a long time. But I actually have them packed and ready to go because we're going on a big family beach vacation, and I thought we have to have s'mores.
1: Okay, got to stop you right there. You're saying s'mores. Mm-hmm. I say s'mores.
0: Like you want some more?
1: I think that's part of it.
0: Good, what?
1: Good revelation.
0: What?
1: Yeah.
0: I didn't know there were s'more. Different ways to pronounce s'more. This word. S'mores.
1: Yeah, s'mores.
0: We need to pause because there is an apostrophe, so it is s'mores.
1: Yeah. Well, beyond that, they're pretty good. But I'll tell you what. Don't go burning my marshmallow black.
0: Oh, you don't like that?
1: Oh, no.
0: Okay.
1: Lightly browned on all sides and just hot enough to melt when you squish it between the milk chocolate, Hershey's only, and the graham crackers.
0: Oh, okay. Mm-hmm. So you wouldn't want the graham cracker that you can get that already is dipped in chocolate.
1: No. And although I've tried it, you know, substituting like a Reese's peanut butter cup for the Hershey bar.
0: Yeah.
1: No, stick to the original recipe.
0: Okay. You know what?
1: At least I'm not picky.
0: Well, but I think we found something we actually agree on.
1: Oh, really? You agree with that observation? Okay.
0: All those things. The way you prepare your marshmallow, that you want Hershey's chocolate, all the things.
1: Yep.
0: Now, I just need a mouth probably the size of yours. I can never get my mouth around all things.
1: End up with a white, sticky mustache.
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16: The ramp from westbound 474 to eastbound 74 is still closed. That's expected to reopen at some point. It's been blocked for about a week. And the ramp from southbound Route 6 to eastbound 74 is still open. That is scheduled to close for the next 3 to 4 weeks. Good news on War Memorial Drive, at least for now. All lanes are open at the intersection of War Memorial Drive, Willow Knolls, and Big Hollow. 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
0: The stats, heating, cooling, and appliance forecast, mostly sunny, then thunderstorms likely. Highs are going to climb into the 90s today with a heat index near 100. Storms likely again tonight, 71, and you guessed it, more rain on the way with storms included tomorrow, 90. Right now, downtown Peoria, we're off to a warm Wednesday. It's already 77. 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

Is your brain feeling as wilted as the rest of you on this very warm Wednesday morning, already 77 degrees? Hey, we got something for you. It's called What's Up With That next.

0: think about this. Even when a balloon is half inflated, it is completely full.
1: What up with that?
2: But it's not living up to its potential. It could be much more full. I kind of get what you're saying, but...
0: Right?
2: Oh, okay.
0: I mean, it is full. It is full of air.
2: Yeah.
0: It's just, yeah, it's not up to its potential.
2: You know, it won't be long before people use the 20s, 30s, and 40s to describe the 2020s, 2030s, and 2040s.
1: What up with that?
0: Well, I think it sounds old, but then it won't be old. It'll be new.
2: Yeah. I mean, right now when we say the 20s, we think of
0: flappers,
2: the Great Decree of Flappers and the Depression and all that stuff.
0: Not so much.
2: Nope. Not in a few years it won't.
0: Oh, man. Does a straw have one hole or two?
1: What up with that?
2: Okay, this is one of the great debates of mankind, I think.
0: Yeah.
2: I say two.
0: Oh, you do?
2: Yeah.
0: I think it just has one. It's just one big hole. Like, all the way through?
1: What up with that?
0: Hey, okay. We agreed on marshmallows. We can't agree on anything else.
2: We haven't solved that universal problem.
1: What up with that?
2: Millions of people are doing the exact same thing as you are right now.
1: What up with that?
0: Like, breathing?
2: Well, do you think there's a million people doing a morning radio show right now?
0: No, I really, really don't. Maybe back in the 20s, 30s, or 40s.
1: What up with that?
0: At one point in your life, you were exactly pi years old.
2: 3.14.
0: Yes.
1: What up with that?
2: Dot, dot, dot, dot, dot, dot, dot, dot.
0: Too bad you didn't know what it meant. How old are you? I'm pi.
2: I would have loved that.
1: What up with that?
2: How do our brains remember that we forgot something, but we can't remember what that thing was?
1: What up with that?
0: Who knows, man?
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15: The ramp from westbound 474 to eastbound 74 is still closed. That's expected to reopen at some point. It's been blocked for about a week. And the ramp from southbound Route 6 to eastbound 74 is still open. That is scheduled to close for the next 3 to 4 weeks. Good news on War Memorial Drive, at least for now. 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

at 7:05. We are so glad you're here. It's fantastic sharing this morning with you. And we would love for you to join us next. Chance for you to win that gift card to Yarger's Pizzeria in Lakin if you can answer Janine and Scott's big question. Hang on, we got it for you next on Mix 106.9.

0: And now, it's Janine and Scott's Big Question
1: 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So glad you're here today, friend. We have a chance for you to win a gift card to Yarger's Pizzeria in Lakin. And if you've noticed, this week we're doing a theme of local ice cream places. It's been a lot of fun. And it's a perfect week for it, right? I mean, I think I need ice cream for breakfast today. Okay, here we go. Which local ice cream place is known for its homemade root beer? 698.

0: 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Good luck!
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7: The ramp from westbound 474 to eastbound 74 is still closed. That's expected to reopen at some point. It's been blocked for about a week. And the ramp from southbound Route 6 to eastbound 74 is still open. That is scheduled to close for the next 3 to 4 weeks. Good news on War Memorial Drive, at least for now. 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
0: 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It's going to be a hot one today, friends. If you have to be outside, please hydrate and be careful. Otherwise, we are so thankful for air conditioning on a day like today, right? Mostly sunny. Thunderstorms are likely at some point. We're going to have a high climbing into the 90s with a heat index near 100. More storms tonight, 71. Showers and storms tomorrow, 90. And get this, right now, downtown Peoria, we're already at 78 degrees. 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

0: It's time for part two of Janina Scott's Big Question on Mix 106.9. And today you could win a gift card to Yarger's Pizzeria. That's in Lakin. If you can answer this question, which local ice cream place is known for its homemade root beer? Rebecca in Peoria, girl, what do you think?
1: Lou's Drive-In.
0: Girl, it is Lou's Drive-In. They have delicious homemade root beer, don't they?
1: Oh my gosh, we used to buy it by the gallon.
2: Yeah.
0: That's a fantastic idea. Have you gone there yet this year?
1: No, not yet, but my son and I were talking about we need to go.
0: Mm-hmm. You know, they also have my favorite hot fudge sundae. I don't know if you've ever had one, but they put chocolate on the bottom, and then they do the ice cream, and then they put more chocolate on top. Hot fudge.
1: I know. No, I don't think anybody else does it that way. It's so good, isn't it?
0: Oh, it's so good. I'm thinking today would be just a great day to go get some.
1: Maybe I could play hooky and go.
0: I mean, I won't tell. I'll give you permission, though.
1: Okay, thank you.
0: What are you up to this morning?
1: I am on my way to work.
0: Oh, come on. Well, maybe you could go there for lunch.
1: That could possibly happen.
0: Well, listen, congratulations. You won a gift card to Yarger's Pizzeria in Lakin.
1: Oh, wonderful. Thank you.
0: Oh, you are so welcome, friend. Hey, got another chance for you to win that gift card to Yarger's Pizzeria. Coming up tomorrow, Janina Scott's Big Question. It's at 7:08 on Mix 106.9.
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14: The ramp from southbound Route 6 to eastbound 74 is scheduled closed. It would effectively block southbound traffic on Route 6 from both directions of I-74 because the southbound Route 6 ramp to westbound 74 remains closed. The westbound 474 ramp to eastbound 74 is scheduled to reopen. And good news on War Memorial Drive, where all lanes are open, at least for now, at Willow Knoll's Big Hollow. Westbound McCluggage Bridge is still tight on the bridge to the Peoria side. 272-1813 is the OSF Medical Group Traffic Spotter Hotline. I'm Ken Zerski, UpgreenAutoGroup.com, Traffic 1.

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how hot it is already this morning? I mean, I'm a girl who loves summer, but I think my weather app just sent me a glass of water. All right, stay cool this morning, friend, and take that smile and share it with the world. It needs you, because it is already 80 degrees downtown Peoria at 7:35. We're Janine and Scott. Thank you so much for listening to Mix 106.9. We do in life. We love doing life and mornings with you. Rising temps. Got you struggling to get a good night's sleep? Uh-huh. Hang on. We're going to tell you about something that may help. It's Know Before You Go coming up next on Mix 106.9.

0: If these rising temps have you struggling to get a good night's sleep, might be time to get a cooling pad. Hey friends, Janita Scott, Mix 106.9. Here's what you need to know before you go. Getting a solid 8 hours of quality sleep can be challenging anytime, but even worse when it's hot like it's been, because humans just sleep better under cooler conditions. So a sleep expert shared some tips for keeping cool and getting the best night's sleep. A mattress cooling pad and bedding made from natural fibers, she says, tends to be more moisture wicking and less likely to trap heat.
1: I gotta try that. So far, my strategy is AC cranked up, two fans going, blowing right on me. And I still wake up in a pool of sweat.
0: And do your dogs have like icicles on their whiskers?
1: No, they're loving it. If you were wearing a fur coat, you would too.
0: Oh, that's true. Apparel retailers are seeing a flood of returns from customers who are getting slimmer due to weight loss drugs. Returns are among the biggest profit killers for retailers. Shipping, labor, and warehouse costs, that all adds up. And items sent back might be out of season, meaning retailers have to resell them at a discount. People taking GLP-1 drugs can drop sizes as quickly as once a month. So returns for medium, large, and extra large clothes are surging the most.
1: Take it from Scott. Always save a pair of fat jeans.
0: Oh.
1: Always have them there. I know you want to get rid of them.
0: Oh,
1: don't.
0: That's so funny.
1: Don't.
0: They're just like hanging out in the back of the closet.
1: You'll need them at some point.
0: Okay. Scott, how many dogs you got right now?
1: Two.
0: Okay. Well, do you have a playlist for them?
1: You know, a music playlist?
0: Yeah.
1: No, they listen to Mix 106.9 all day.
0: Oh, well, that's probably better than this, because I read that Spotify playlists, Taylor is at the top for dog owners. There's a survey out that shows Yellow by Coldplay is the most popular song, followed by Radiohead's Creep. And then do you remember Linger by the Cranberries?
1: Yeah, great song.
0: Yeah, but overall, Taylor Swift is number one. She is showing up in one of six dog playlists. A dog playlist.
1: Is there any world Taylor has not conquered?
0: Well, this is
1: good
0: true.
1: Night. Next album called Fido.
0: There's what you need to know before you go on Mix 106.9.
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1: The ramp from southbound Route 6 to eastbound 74 is scheduled closed. That would effectively block southbound traffic on Route 6 from both directions of I-74 because the southbound Route 6 ramp to westbound 74 remains closed. The westbound 474 ramp to eastbound 74 is scheduled to reopen. And good news on War Memorial Drive, where all lanes are open, at least for now, at Willow Knoll's Big Hollow. Westbound McCluggage Bridge is still tight on the bridge to the Peoria side. 272-1813 is the OSF Medical Group Traffic Spotter Hotline. I'm Ken Zerski, UpgradingAutoGroup.com, Traffic 1.
0: Thanks, Ken. The Stats Heating, Cooling, and Appliance Forecast, Wednesday, June 10th. Hot, mostly sunny, could see a thunderstorm. Climbing into the 90s with a heat index near 100. Storms possible tonight, 71. More showers and storms on the way tomorrow, 90. Right now, we are off to a hot start, friends. It's already 80. 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Looking for midweek fun? Tin Lizard and the Paradise is offering Tuesday night trivia along with music bingo and karaoke on Thursdays, with some great bands on the weekends. 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

0: me. This animal can't move its eyes, and what its neck can do is downright creepy.
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0: This animal can't move its eyes, and what its neck can do is downright creepy. 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
1: Owls can rotate their necks up to 270 degrees, but they can't actually move their eyes the way humans do because they're fixed in their sockets. So instead of glancing to the side, they have to turn their entire head to look around.
0: That literally is like that saying about make sure your head is on a swivel.
1: Yeah. Sounds like something from The Exorcist to me.
0: I think it sounds like most moms. This is how we have to live. Like in the kitchen, kids run around the house. You're like,
1: I thought you had eyes in the back of your head.
0: Well, there's that too. Strawberries, raspberries, and blackberries aren't true berries. Huh? But bananas are. Okay, so we're talking like in botanical terms. Yeah. A true berry develops from a single flower, which one ovary has seeds embedded inside the flesh. Bananas fit that definition. Strawberries, raspberries, blackberries don't.
1: Okay, I feel like I'm in junior high health class again.
0: Hey, well, I'm really impressed you didn't giggle when I said ovaries. Way to go!
1: A banana is a berry. Okay, all rules have been thrown out the window.
0: Yes, they have.
1: Wow. Tennis was originally played with bare hands. When rackets finally arrived, the strings were made from animal intestines.
0: Oh, ew! I don't know which is worse, slapping that ball with your hand or with an intestine. They both sound messy somehow.
1: Gross.
0: Oh, let's close the door on the Fact Shack, baby.
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1: Westbound McCluggage Bridge is slowing down from Route 116. That should clear out as we get into the 8 o'clock hour. Hasn't been quite as bad as last week on the Peoria side, both Adams Street and eastbound Route 150 coming down the hill. Looks good at War Memorial Drive, Willow Knolls, Big Hollow. All lanes are currently open. It is a little bit tight, though, heading eastbound War Memorial Drive from Allen Road down to Sterling Glen. Route 6, reduced speeds through the work zone. A little tight from the merge of westbound 74 to northbound Route 6. 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

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Well, I can't really help you cool off, but hopefully we can put a smile on your face this morning. We got the good news for you. It is coming up next on Mix 106.9.

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5: Okay, let's be honest. Most of us would run from a coyote, but this vet ran into help. It's time for your good news on Mix 106.9 because that little coyote pup was covered in cactus needles. Okay, so I'm looking at the picture and I'm telling you the eyes on this coyote pup. Like, picture your dog or your cat, your pet, whatever you have, right? So I have a calico kitty named Sadie. She's so sweet. She's got these big, beautiful green eyes. And so, like, I picture her. She had little cactus needles all over her. Ah! Check this out.
6: We have a coyote pup that is covered in Cholla cactuses. These cactuses are super gnarly and they have barbed spines and they stick to your skin like crazy. So this guy definitely needs some help.
7: When you pull, you can see that these spines are barbed, how it pulls the skin like that, and they don't come out smooth like just a normal thorn. That's what's so bad about these Cholla cactuses is they have so much resistance before they actually come out.
6: First roadblock down to his rehabilitation process, one step closer to being released back into the wild.
5: Well, thank goodness that guy ran into help. And you know, I love stories like this because if you don't see the good, you gotta be the good. Hope that story put a smile on your face this morning, friend. You can catch the good news again tomorrow, 8:08, right here, Mix 106.9.
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5: Well, I know you're feeling it this morning. Summer is here, even though the calendar doesn't officially say it. 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And with T-Mobile, connection is one less thing you have to worry about. 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
16: Weather. The Stats Heating, Cooling, and Appliance forecast. It's going to be a hot one today, friends. Mostly sunny, and then some thunderstorms likely. We're going to climb into the 90s with a heat index near 100. Storms likely tonight, 71. More storms on the way. Showers tomorrow, 90. 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

0: right, think about this. Even when a balloon is half inflated, it is completely full.
1: What up with that?
2: But it's not living up to its potential. It could be much more full. I kind of get what you're saying, but...
0: Right?
2: Oh, okay.
0: I mean, it is full. It is full of air.
2: Yeah.
0: It's just, yeah, it's not up to its potential.
2: You know, it won't be long before people use the 20s, 30s, and 40s to describe the 2020s, 2030s, and 2040s.
1: What up with that?
0: Well, I think it sounds old, but then it won't be old. It'll be new.
2: Yeah. I mean, right now when we say the 20s, we think of
0: flappers,
2: the Great Decree of Flappers and the Depression and all that stuff.
0: Not so much.
2: Nope. Not in a few years it won't.
0: Oh, man. Does a straw have one hole or two?
1: What up with that?
2: Okay. This is one of the great debates of mankind,
0: yeah.
2: I think.
0: Yeah.
2: I say two.
0: Oh, you do?
2: Yeah.
0: I think it just has one. It's just one big hole. Like all the way through.
1: What up with that?
0: Hey, okay. We agreed on marshmallows. We can't agree on anything else.
2: We haven't solved that universal problem.
1: What up with that?
2: Millions of people are doing the exact same thing as you are right now.
1: What up with that?
0: Like breathing?
2: Well, do you think there's a million people doing a morning radio show?
0: I don't.
2: Right now?
0: No, I really, really don't. Maybe back in the 20s, 30s, or 40s.
1: What up with that?
0: At one point in your life, you were exactly pi years old.
2: 3.14.
0: Yes.
1: What up with that?
2: Dot, dot, dot, dot, dot, dot, dot, dot.
0: Too bad you didn't know what it meant. How old are you? I'm pi.
2: I would have loved that.
1: What up with that?
2: How do our brains remember that we forgot something, but we can't remember what that thing was?
1: What up with that?
0: Who knows, man?
3: What's up with that? Ooh, yeah.
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Hey friend, it's Janine. Can't do anything about how hot it is today, but we'll keep the music cool for you on Mix 106.9.

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Come join us.

Who would have thought that hot flashes could actually be helpful? Hey, friend, it's Janine. On the Mix 106.9 Facebook page, we've been chatting about how it's hot outside, but our workplaces are freezing, right? I mean, most of us. Well, Kelly chimed in and said, this is the one time that hot flashes actually help.

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2: The Stats Heating, Cooling, and Appliance Forecast. Mostly sunny, but we may see a thunderstorm. Climbing into the 90s today with a heat index near 100. Storms possible tonight, 71. More showers and storms tomorrow, 90. 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

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Hey, friend, it's Janine. The song from Journey, always so beautiful, except on a day when the heat index is near 100. Those open arms sound kind of sweaty.

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It's going to be a fantastic time. Come hang out with us.

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It's National Iced Tea Day. Sweet tea or unsweetened? 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
4: 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We're going to climb into the 90s today with a heat index near 100. Be safe. Mostly sunny. Could see a thunderstorm. Also into tonight, 71. More showers and storms possible tomorrow, 90. 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

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But I still think you're sweet.

0: The pool may be calling, the kids may already be asking what's for dinner, and that vacation countdown may still say a few more weeks. 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
14: The Stats Heating, Cooling, and Appliance Forecast. Mostly sunny. Thunderstorm is likely. High in the 90s with a heat index near 100. More storms tonight, 71. Showers and storms likely tomorrow, too, 90. 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

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Now take your smile and share it with the world. 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CJ's going to join you next. I'll be back bright and early tomorrow morning, 5:30, Mix 106.9, where you are always welcome. 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
16: Mix 106.9 weather. The stats, heating, cooling, and appliance forecast. Mostly sunny this afternoon. Do have a chance of severe storms in between 3 and 5 today. Highs in the 90s. Tonight, storms likely, a low of 71. And tomorrow, showers and storms. Some may be severe. Highs around 92. 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

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It certainly feels like summer today. And we're looking forward to the 4th of July in less than a month. 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

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It's Mix 106.9. It's toasty outside, but I know Janine was complaining that it's cold in here and she's got the shivers. I don't know. Feels all right to me.

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14: Mix 106.9 weather. The stats, heating, cooling, and appliance forecast. Mostly sunny this afternoon. Do have a chance for some severe showers and storms, though. Highs in the 90s tonight. A chance for showers and storms, a low of 71. And tomorrow, showers and storms. Some may be severe with a high of 92. 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Friday has Craig Gertis's band, the High Energy Show, with great instruments and fantastic vocals, along with infectious energy. 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

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Got some storms moving through the area. Severe thunderstorm warning underway until 3-4 parts of Marshall and Woodford and Stark and Tazewell, Mason, and Peoria County.

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1: The stats, heating, cooling, and appliance forecast. A severe thunderstorm warning underway till 3 for Marshall, Woodford, Fulton, Stark, Tazewell, Mason, and Peoria County. For tonight, more showers and storms, a low of 71. And tomorrow, showers and storms, some may be severe, with highs around 92. 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
12: An accident's reported on westbound 74 just west of Sterling. However, we're not seeing much of a delay there. Pretty typical slowdowns on Route 6 for the afternoon. Westbound 474 is before Route 8. The westbound ramp to eastbound 74 remains closed. Southbound Route 6 is past Radnor before War Memorial Drive. That goes to I-74. The ramp from southbound Route 6 to eastbound 74 was scheduled closed today. That's still open. Eastbound 74 is hitting the brakes. Downtown Peoria, it's past the hospitals. 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
13: Watch for slow traffic on Route 24 just south of Bartonville, Route 24 and Pfeiffer. That's due to an accident. There was an accident reported westbound 74 between Sterling and Route 6. We're just not seeing a delay there. We are seeing slowdowns on Route 6, but not too bad. Southbound is around War Memorial Drive or Charter Oak down to I-74. Heading northbound is from westbound 474 and Route 8. The ramp from southbound Route 6 to eastbound 74 was scheduled closed today, but that's still open. And eastbound 74 is just tightening up downtown Peoria. It's past the hospitals and approaching the

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17: There's a report of an accident in Pekin at Court Street and Shore Drive. There's also a report this afternoon after the first round of storms rolled through that might be high standing water in the construction zone on Pekin near Mineral Springs Park. Route 6 actually looks pretty good heading southbound. It's a little past Radnor, but not a big delay. And westbound 474 is slow from Route 8 northbound Route 6 at I-74 and approaching War Memorial Drive. The ramp from southbound Route 6 to eastbound 74 was scheduled to close today, but that's still open. 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